0: Subject 912, Arlington, second call, station 3, area 3213, Arlington Medic 2, priority 1, 64-year-old female, possible stroke, leaning to one side, landing at Poughkeepsie, 251 Boardman Road, crosses the Spackenkill Road and Faith Circle, patient in the memory care unit. 3215, Arlington Medic 1 out on a previous call. 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Arlington Medic 2 responding, 2003. 4311 responding, 2003.
1: That's 712 Red Hook, Empress, respond party 2 for a 3-year-old female fallen with a head injury, 165 Rokeby Road, across the Benner Road, and Pomelet Farms Lane, enter through the front. Repeating to Red Hook, Empress, respond party 2 for a 3-year-old female fallen with a head injury, 165 Rokeby Road, 2003, 1500.

0: Touchdown 12, East Fishkill, Station 1 area. East Fishkill, Ambulance 1, Priority 4, 65-year-old male fallen, possibly not injured. Hopewell Inn, 3 Railroad Avenue, Cross Street of Rat 376, room number 1. Repeating to East Fishkill, Station 1 area. East Fishkill, Ambulance 1, Priority 4, 65-year-old male fallen, possibly not injured. Hopewell Inn, 3 Railroad Avenue, room number 1, 2004-1454.
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0: That's 912. That's the San Ambulance 1. Fly car 1. Respond. Red Hook Fire District Party 2. 3-year-old female fallen with a head injury. 165 Rokeby Road, Costa Benner Road, and Pomelay Farms Lane. Enter through the front. Beating Dutch's Ambulance 1, Fly Car 1, respond Red Hook Fire District, Party 2. 3-year-old female fallen with a head injury, 165 Rokeby Road, 2006, 1429.
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2: 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Static 2 on scene, 2010.

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Repeating to Millbrook, Touches Medic 1, ALS Assist, Sanford Fire District Priority 1, 20-year-old female vomiting blood, 27 Market Lane, 2011, 1454.

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2: Responding. 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However, your new post will be the TSP N55. 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
1: Dutchess Ambulance 1, Red Hook has responded as a closer unit. You can go back in service. Start responding to 1041 Chestnut Ridge Road, Town of Washington.
0: 1041 Chestnut Ridge, Washington.
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4, 65-year-old male, fallen, possibly not injured. 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Hopewell Inn, 3 Railroad Avenue, room number 1, East Fishkill, ambulance 1, on scene. 2016, 1454.

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2: Couple coming in now. I believe there are 4 or 5 responding, so we'll do what we can in a couple minutes.
0: Proceed. 7-1, 6-1. 1 on scene. 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

That's known as a fly car one respond. Ailis assist for 75-year-old male vomiting. 1041 Chestnut Ridge Road, across the Hammond Hill Road and Killarn Road. Repeating, that's a fly car one respond. Town of Washington. 75-year-old male vomiting. 1041 Chestnut Ridge Road. Local 2972 is on scene. 2037, 1429.

0: One is responding from Rhinebeck. Which hospital is Millbrook transporting to?
1: Did not call out a destination as of yet. 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

So someone to Fairview, respond party 4, 79-year-old male with a toe infection, diabetic history. 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

0: 712 Glenham, Beacon Volunteer, City Beacon EMS, Priority 1, 58-year-old male with chest pain, Glenham Fire Station, 76 Old Glenham Road, crossings of Maple Street and School Street. Repeating to Glenham, Beacon Volunteer, City Beacon EMS, Priority 1, 58-year-old male, chest pain, Glenham Fire Station, 76 Old Glenham Road, 2043, 1454.
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regard to EMS Priority 1 for a pedestrian bicycle accident. 1 Street between North Clinton Street and North Street. 3 Engine 2, Tower 2, is that EMS Priority? Auto bicyclist accident with head and hip pain. 181 Mansion Street between North Street and North Hamilton Street. You're getting reports that the vehicle have left the scene. 2044. Medic 1, 2044.

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on your responding is 2048. 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

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Yes. We have a nursing room at Alley 140 Street. South Creek Street, room 222. Is a boy. 32, 70-year-old female resident. Nursing the River Valley, 140 Main, South Perry,

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0: 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Can I get an update on the Millbrook unit coming from Chestnut Ridge?
1: Flying Car 1, over to Med-9. Number 12, Millbrook, 4972.
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1: 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Roundabout 62-1, on scene investigating, 2101.
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0: 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It's going to be there. 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

0: 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Manchester Square Park, 69th Street, across from Manchester Street. Meeting city of Manchester, 34, intoxicated male. Manchester Square Park, 69th Street, across from Manchester.
1: This is 91, number 4972, at Troopers Road, awaiting AOS.
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0: 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Dutchess Medic 1, ALS Mid Hudson, 2108.
1: Millbrook 4979, arriving
0: in Hudson. Millbrook 4979, arriving in Hudson, 2108, 4254.

0: 541. Trying to raise Noble upon that dive. You have them come up to the Gulf Point Marketplace.
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0: Receive it.

0: ambulance wants to responding to North Clinton. 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
1: That 504 Main Street still need a bus.
0: Affirmative. They're going to be across. You'll see station crew in 214.
1: All right, 10-4. We're going to be in Husky. We should place around 505.
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Evaluation of a male out with police at Red Cap Cleaners, 4214 Albany Post Road, across the Van Dam Road in Kaywood Place. Proceeding to Hyde Park Medic 1, respond Hyde Park Fire District Party 4, for evaluation of a male with police at Red Cap Cleaners, 4214 Albany Post Road, 2135, 1429.

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Interface tower, 6 Washington Street, apartments 3. Between Columbus Drive and Marshall Street. A war, electrical outlet that's off the AC, no visible fire. Repeating to engine 123 ladder 1, tower ladder 2. Interface tower, 66 Washington Street, apartments 3L for a possible electrical outlet. 10 knots, 23.

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0: Ambulance 275 responding to Pleasant Valley from Poughkeepsie.
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0: 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Police being dispatched, 2158, 1454.

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Regency at Fishkill 524 Regency Drive crosses both entrances to West Meyer Boulevard. Repeating to roundabout response station area for an indoor odor of gas. Regency at Fishkill 524 Regency Drive 2202 1429.

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1: Charlie Mills, 1 to Vassar, 23. Samuel 27. We are on road but are unable to make entrance into the community due to the gate being locked. Is it possible you can try giving a call back or a pin?
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1: East Clinton 3871 responding, Pleasant Valley 5672 on scene, 2204 5672. Are you able to assist Empress Ambulance 275 with gaining entry?
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712, town of Pauling EMS, calling station 1 area, priority 2, 96-year-old male respiratory distress, Grand at Pauling, 9 Reservoir Road, crush at the back road and Route 22, room 205, B as in boy. Repeating to town of Pauling EMS, calling station 1 area, priority 2, 96-year-old male respiratory distress, Grand at Pauling, 9 Reservoir Road, room 205, B as in boy, 2214, 1454. I will check.

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0: Medic 1 arriving at the Grand, that'll be 205 B as in boy, 205 B as in boy.
1: 205, thank you.
0: 2222.
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0: Amen.
1: Yeah, burner left on, Auburn 511. Related. Fire alarm system has been reset. We'll put all the code back in service.
0: Copy, burner was left on in 511. 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Equipment's in service. 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
1: Getting up here on the hill. 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

sitting out in engines 2 and 3, ladder 1, tower ladder 2, respond for an odor of gas in the building, 3, fall kill place. You're crossing Cuthbert Street and Washington Street, repeating engines 1, 2, and 3, ladder 1, tower ladder 2, respond for an odor of gas in the building, 3, fall kill place. Cross Northbridge Street and Washington Street. Head out 2340.

10-5 Michigan 23. Barbara 5-0, City, City, EMS, email 40, Admiral Halsey, 5 Main Street, Clean Apartment 0, Barry Bridge, 23-44.

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0: Car 10. 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This is an issue with the gas stove for number one, Central Hudson. 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

0: 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Vess is there trying to go for a female landing. They can't get in.
1: 10-4.

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1: Ambulance 0028 called 5 to sit down, unfortunately 0.

Dutch 712, Red Hook, Spawnfrey, basement flooding condition, 133 Williams Road, crossing to Spring Lake Road and Starbrook Road, set off by a burst pipe. Repeating to Red Hook, basement flooding condition, 133 Williams Road, from a burst pipe, 0048 1454.

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Dr. Sandman 12, Red Hook, 2nd Dispatch, basement flooding condition, 133 Williams Road, crossings of Spring Lake Road and Starbrook Road, from a burst pipe. Repeating to Red Hook, basement flooding condition from a burst pipe, 133 Williams Road, 01014954.

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Priority 1, 30-year-old female fallen with a head injury. 400 Sunset Hill Road East, across the Bedford Lane from the dead end. Callers requesting no lights or sirens on approach. Beacon Glenham, Beacon Volunteer, City of Beacon EMS, respond. Priority 1, 30-year-old female fallen with a head injury. 400 Sunset Hill Road East at 0143.

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Texas M1, Seatown, official EMS calling around that station 1 area. Priority 1, 66-year-old female, back pain, cardiac history, 64 Van Wyck Lake Road, car streets of Fishkill Supply Depot Way and Willow Lake Road. Repeating to you, town official EMS calling around that station 1 area. Priority 1, 66-year-old female, back pain, cardiac history, 64 Van Wyck Lake Road, 0248, 1454.

Snelling 2, Town of Fishville, EMS, second call in the district. 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Second floor, Roosevelt Unit, room 232A is an Adam. 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

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According to LaGrange, Station 2 area, priority 4, 90-year-old male fallen, arm and leg injury, Duchess ARC, 71 Hillcrest Drive, 0323-4254.

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1: We're on scene. I don't know if you got a description of the home. The entire building is pitch black. 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I don't know if you have anyone to call back or...
0: Stand by. We'll give them a call back. Responding 0411, 1429.

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0: 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Just confirming from Bard Road, this is the first house on the right hand side.
1: Any description of the home? 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

That's 712, City Beacon Fire, Beacon Volunteers, City Beacon EMS, Priority 1, 80-year-old female, possible allergic reaction to medication, 82 Jessen Place, Cross Street of Violet Drive. Repeating to City Beacon Fire, Beacon Volunteers, City Beacon EMS, Priority 1, 80-year-old female, possible allergic reaction to medication, 82 Jessen Place, 0439-1454.

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Dutchess 712, Village of Wappingers, Medic 11, calling Wappingers Station 1 area, priority 1, 74-year-old male, abdominal pain, labored breathing, 16 West Academy Street, crushes of South Avenue and Clap Avenue. 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

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Beacon EMS respond priority 2 for a 46-year-old female with rapid heart rate. Stated she mixed medication with alcohol. 320 Washington Avenue, across the Gray Street and Liberty Street. Police also being notified. Repeating to City of Beacon, Beacon Volunteer, City of Beacon EMS respond priority 2. 46-year-old female, rapid heart rate, mixed medication with alcohol. 320 Washington Avenue, 0518-1429.

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92 City MS, respond party 1, 70-year-old male choking, 27 Roosevelt Avenue, okay. 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

Engine 2 responding. 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He is. There's no request.

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2: MS 53 male. Really bleeding from the head, bleeding being controlled. Also, possible some altered levels. This should be near the intersection of Academy Street, Springside Drive. Getting engine 1, City MS for male. Bleeding from the head, bleeding not being controlled. Also, some altered level of consciousness. Should be near the intersection of Academy Street, Springside Drive. PD, you're also going to be 0532.
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just now on to Arlington, station 5, area 3215, Arlington, Plumber, Swamp, priority 4. Automatic medical alert, reporting a male falling outside, requesting a lift assist. St. Anna Building 1212 Woody's Way, joint off of Maple Grove Lane. They should be outside near the sidewalk between building 10 and 12. Repeating to Arlington, station 5, area, Plumber, Swamp, priority 4. Automatic medical alert. Male falling outside the criminal list. It says St. Anna Building 1212 Woody's Way. They should be located outside near the sidewalk between building 10 and 12. 06-21-1436.

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2: Westbound on to Arlington, 3259, transport.
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Repeating to New Hamburg, Village Walk, Jersey EMS, respond priority 1. 60-year-old male, difficulty breathing, 17, Donnie Drive. So this is 35, 14, 15.

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Dutchess, 912, City of Beacon, Fire, EMS, Beacon Volunteer, second call in the district. Priority 1, 37-year-old male, unresponsive, possible cardiac arrest, 7 Jordan Road, cross streets of Iris Circle and Victor Road. Repeating to City of Beacon, Fire, EMS, Beacon Volunteer Ambulance, second call in the district. Priority 1, 37-year-old male, unresponsive, possible cardiac arrest, 7 Jordan Road at 0650-1458.

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Daytop Fox Run Main House 190 Fox Hollow Road off of Fox Run Road. Patient located on the second floor, room number 6. Repeating to Hillside Empress, respond ready for 40-year-old male back pain unable to ambulate. Daytop Fox Run Main House 190 Fox Hollow Road. 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
0: City Beacon, 3315, you're on the scene, copy the update. 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

0: 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We have feedback and medic one on scene as well as Seaman Police.
1: And you dispatched 3316 to the scene. We're also operating with an interior odor of gas in the same building, number 7.

Dutchess, 9112. City of Beacon, 3316 requested to the scene to assist with a possible gas odor in the residence at 7 Jordan Road, cross streets of Iris Circle and Victor Road. Repeating to City of Beacon, 3316 requested to the scene to assist with a gas odor in the residence at 7 Jordan Road, City of Beacon 3315, City of Beacon Medic 1, Beacon Volunteer 8273, currently on the scene there, CPR in progress at 0702 1458. 3316. City of Beacon 3316, again on scene, 0702 1458. Village of Washington, Medic 11, going ALS to Vassar, 0702, 1458.

9-1 for City Beacon Command Officer. 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So I kick the stove in the garage. We're still operating as soon as possible.

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1: 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You do have Dutchess Ambulance 1 responding from Route 44 and 82.
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1: For San Jose 1, no, the Duchess, be the last there, 734-236.

Prairie, 354-year-old abdominal and back pain. Seven Terrace Apartment, 10 William, Cross Road Morgan Court, Police Department, 2D is in Davis. Receiving City of Memphis, 354-year-old female with abdominal back pain. Seven Terrace Apartment, 10 William Street, Morgan Court, and Laney Police Department, 2D is in Davis. South Center is in Davis.

Salmon, Serrano, Northern Duchess, there's some 44, 1436. You did try the key instructions in there.

0: 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Dutchess, 9112, ambulance 1 on response.
1: Ambulance 1.
0: Dutchess, ambulance 1, what's your current location?
1: We are being blocked by a construction truck, but we are about 1 minute out.
0: Steve, Dutchess, ambulance 1, 0747, 1458. Dutchess, ambulance 1, go ahead.
1: What's on scene?
0: Dutchess, ambulance 1, you're on the scene, 0747, 1458.

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1 City of Montgomery, 130 year old female in a seizure. 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Repeating engine 1 City of Montgomery, 135 year old female in a seizure. Patient's located in a blue taxi, 26 Taylor Avenue, front of Orchard Place in Washington Street. 754.

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down a ladder one. EMS response. Interview towers. 66 Washington Street. Apartment 78. From Street to Marshall Street. 5-year-old male, possible heart attack. 3-1. City EMS response. Interface towers. 66 Washington Street. Apartment 7H. Across the Mansion Marshall. 76 male, possible heart attack.

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0: Purchase, 9-1-2, Beacon Volunteer, Respond, City of Beacon Fire District, Priority 4, 72-year-old male, confirmation of an unattended death at 76 Forestal Heights off of Walcott Avenue. Repeating to Beacon Volunteer, Respond, City of Beacon Fire District, Priority 4, 72-year-old male, confirmation of an unattended death, 76 Forestal Heights. City of Beacon PD are en route at 0816-1458.
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Sun City MS is bomb priority 4, 54-year-old female, pain in the legs, unable to ambulate. 3 North Hamilton Street, across the Main Street and Mill Street, located outside. The city MS is bomb priority 4, 54 female, pain in her legs, ambulate. 3 North Street, across the Main Street and Mill Street, located outside.

dispatch is now onto Arlington Station 3, Area 313, on to 92, respond priority 4. 92-year-old female fallen from lift assist requested landing at PSC 251 Boardman Road between Spank Hill Road Face Circle. Patient located room number 115. Repeating to Arlington Station 3, Air Corps, respond priority 4. 92-year-old female fallen lift assist landing at PSC 251 Boardman Road, room number 115. 0-75-1436.

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Patient will be located in the activity room. 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Patient will be located in the activity room, 0840-1458.

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dispatch is now on to Arlington headquarters area, 3211, medic 1, priority 4, 25-year-old female suicidal. It's 301 Manchester Road between Page Park Drive, Duchess Rail Trail, Town of Hoopsie. Police are on scene and secure. Repeating to Arlington headquarters area, Boomer Spawn Party 4, 25-year-old female suicidal, 301 Manchester Road. Town of Hoopsie. Police are on scene and secure. 0903, 1436.

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Dutchess, 9112 East Fishkill, Station 1 area, 3971 East Fishkill, Medic 1, respond. Priority 1, 79-year-old female, allergic reaction to a bee sting, 89 Townsend Road, cross street of Lesmar Court and Hosner Mountain Road. Repeating to East Fishkill, Station 1 area, respond. Priority 1, 79-year-old female, allergic reaction to a bee sting, 89 Townsend Road at 0905-1458.

Dispatcher's now on New Hackensack responding. Carbon monoxide alarm. Activation coming from the kitchen. 24 Highview Road to Valley Road, Miles Corner Road. We're repeating to New Hackensack respond for carbon monoxide alarm. Activation coming from the kitchen. 24 Highview Road. Village reported to be evacuated. Zone answer 714-36.

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0: EMS response station one area for a priority 3. 46-year-old female issued with a G2, 41 Spring Street, between Pelham Place, High Street. Repeating to those officers, EMS respond, station one area, priority 3. 46-year-old female, issue with a G2, 41 Spring Street. Police are on the scene, 0923-1436.
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The New York State Police Troop K headquarters, 2541, Route 44, between Route 82 and Hollowcrest Lane. That should be located in the back of the building. 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

0: building.
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Dutchess, 9-1-2 Beekman. Respond. Priority 1, 88-year-old female, low blood pressure with abnormal breathing. 73 Sylvan Lake Road, cross streets of Pleasant Hill Road and Hemlock Hollow Road. 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Priority 1, 88-year-old female, low blood pressure with abnormal breathing. 73 Sylvan Lake Road at 0948-1458. 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
1: Clinton 71 52, you're responding. 0951 1458. 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

Dutchess, 9112 Arlington, Station 3 area, 3213-15, Arlington Medic 2, respond. Priority 3 auto accident, 55-year-old female with neck pain at the intersection of New Hackensack Road and Vassar Road. Town police are on scene, repeating to Arlington, Station 3 area, respond. Priority 3 auto accident, 55-year-old female with neck pain at the intersection of New Hackensack Road and Vassar Road. Town police are on scene at 1014-1458. Arlington 3215, you're responding. 1458. Arlington Medic 2, you're responding. 1014-1458.

0: Texas, 901 to Houstonville, and a lot of jams. Priority 1, 78-year-old female phone outside in front of Adams Ferry Kerr Farms, 1-60-year-old Post Road between Fowl House Road and Route 9. Repeating to Houstonville, Tanawap Jamis, Priority 1, 78-year-old female falling outside in front of Adams Perryker Farms at 1-60-old Post Road. 10-15-14-32-13,
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North 1, 90-year-old male, high blood pressure, 644 Route 82, cross streets of Helen Road and Fishkill Road. 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Priority 1, 90-year-old male, high blood pressure, 644 Route 82 at 1046 1458.

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0: Sound City EMS response. Parking lot of Sunoco Gas. 128 Street. The walkway over the Hudson. St. Avenue. 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
1: Dutchess, I'm 1-2, Tonawanda to EMS, respond. 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Dixville Fire District, priority 4, 61-year-old female with a swollen arm, the Dutchess Medical Building, 1323 Route 9 at 1052, 1458.
0: Medic 1, you're responding 1052. 14.

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1: 3971, you are
2: That's not a off ambulance signal and response to an State Fire District Party 4. 25-year-old female, vaginal bleeding, feeling lightheaded. Roberts Trailer Park, 9 Scribble Lane, between Montfort Road and Lorenzo Lane. Repeating to off ambulance signal and response to an State Fire District Party 4. 25-year-old female, vaginal bleeding, feeling lightheaded. Roberts Trailer Park, 9 Scribble Lane. Off your medic, 1 out on previous, 11-12, 14-30.
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Dutchess, 911 to Millerton. Town of Northeast Medic, respond. Priority 1, 2 motorcycle car accident. 5761 Route 22, cross streets of Gun Club Road and Route 199. Repeating to Millerton, Town of Northeast EMS, respond for a priority 1, 2 motorcycle accident. 5761 Route 22. One motorcyclist is reported to be unresponsive at 11:15, 1458.

Dutchess, 911 to Town of Amenia EMS. Respond mutually to Millerton for a priority one auto accident, two motorcycles versus a car, 5761 Route 22, cross streets of Gun Club Road and Route 199. Repeating to Town of Amenia EMS, respond mutually to Millerton. Priority one, two motorcycles versus a car, 5761 Route 22. One motorcyclist reported to be unresponsive, other with serious injuries, 1117, 1458.

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1: 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You can go to Eddie Collinsfield to set up the landing zone.
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City of Owens, City of Massachusetts, 4 female with leg pain, 05 Main Street, North Cherry and Clinton Grant. Repeating, in City of Massachusetts, 4 female with leg pain, 505 Main Street, North Cherry, and Clinton Grant, 24.

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1: Dodges 911 to Armenia. 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Requested to assist with traffic control mutually to Millerton, priority 1-2 motorcycle versus car accident 5761 Route 22.
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0: Foster, Medic 1, Ryan Vassar, 1129-1436. That's now on to Dutchess County, Ambulance 1.
1: Ambulance 1.
0: Ambulance 1, 4422. 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
0: Black Car 1, relocate to 4482, Pleasant Valley.
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0: Dutch Black Car 1, acknowledge you copy me. 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
0: Vassar BLS 1130. That's County Medic 1, you're at post,
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0: Millagen 51-55, you're responding, 1131-1438. Fire out there.
6: Now I want to immediately responding. 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

0: 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Priority 1, 2 motorcycles versus a car accident. 571 Route 22, cross streets of Gun Club Road and Route 199. The request is to the intersection of Route 199 and Route 22 for traffic control. Repeating to Amenia. 3166 requested to the scene for a priority 1, 2 motorcycles versus a car auto accident. 5761 Route 22. You are requested for traffic control out Route 199 and Route 22 at 1134, 1458.
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1: 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Repeating Empress to Pleasant Valley, second responding to District Station 1 area. Dutchess County Medic 1, yeah. 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

0: Duchess, 911, do you see Beacon Fire, EMS, Beacon Volunteer? 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Patient will be located in apartment 213. 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
3: Phone is set up. 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
3: 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If you want to.

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left is now on to City Beacon Fire. EMS, EMS, EMS, 6 on your spot there. Party 2, 25-year-old female passed out prone with a head injury. The Dia Arts Center, 3 Beacon Street between Bayview Avenue and Walcott Avenue. 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
1: 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I'm going to try to work on getting questions and everything down to you guys.
0: Yeah, Chief, Route 99, Route 199 at Route 22. We're headed up to Winslow Mountain. Signs, and then we'll be back.

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0: 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This section of road between 189, the traffic light at 44, shut down for an extended period of time for crash recreation. Just want to make sure you guys are all.
1: Dramatic 2 arriving faster, 1153, 1458.

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We have a map of the tractor trailer.

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0: that took me all of southbound traffic. Okay, everybody clear.
1: Was that message for Armenia 3160?
0: 66. We have all tractor trailer and traffic around, and everybody headed southbound. That should be it.
1: I copy. All traffic is headed southbound. 199 and 22.
0: Yeah, that's affirmative. That roadway shut down. It's true. And I was just letting you know that there should be no more traffic coming southbound here. Everything turned around.
1: 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All set.
0: Much appreciated.
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0: Delta Command to 166. Yeah, 66. Do you have additional bow signs? Do you put one out at the RDC factory? Had a few people come out of there.
1: Bob 11.

Duchess, 911 to Roosevelt, Station 3 area. Second call in the district, 6371, Hyde Park EMS, respond. Priority 1, 79-year-old male with a new onset of lethargy, 11 Madison Avenue, cross streets of Kathy Drive and Gary Drive. 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Priority 1, 79-year-old male, new onset of lethargy, 11 Madison Avenue. Hyde Park, Medic 2, out on a previous 1213-1458.

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City EMS for Hudson Garden Apartments, 127 Avenue, across of Howard Street in Wesley, for a one-year-old female with a leg injury. Caller states in and out of falling asleep, but states no head was involved. Repeating to EMS and Engine 2, Hudson Garden Apartments, 120 Hudson Avenue, crosses of Howard Street for a one-year-old female with a injury. Caller states in and out falling asleep, but declines any type of head injury. Timeout.

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1: 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Automatic fire alarm, the Church Alliance building, B as in boy, 8 Bartell Place, cross street of Albin Terrace. Alarm coming from unit B as in boy, 12. 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Automatic fire alarm, the Church Alliance building, B as in boy, 8 Bartell Place. 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

0: 112 East Fishkill, second call in the district, Station 1 area. 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Priority 4, 63-year-old male, vomiting, feeling lightheaded, outside of 54 Carpenter Road, cross streets of Valdemar Road and the Taconic State Parkway. Repeating to East Fishkill, second call in the district, Station 1 area. 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Priority 4, 63-year-old male, vomiting, lightheaded, outside of 54 Carpenter Road. East Fishkill 3971, out on a previous, 1230, 1458.
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1: 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Other unit on response, go ahead, you were stepped on.
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0: Lieutenant Grange, response station 3 Air, party 1, 40-year-old male, possible overdose, not alert. The outside of the Innet Falls, the falls of 50 Red Oaks Mill Road between Romka Road and New Hackensack Road, patient located in a yellow Jeep. We're repeating to the Grange Station 3 area, party 1, 40-year-old male, possible overdose, not fully alert. The outside of Innet the Falls, 50 Red Oaks Mill Road in a Jeep, 12-3-14-36.
1: Grange
0: 4778. 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The patient is crying. 1254-1436.

Dutchess, 911 to Roosevelt, second call in the district, Station 4 area. Hyde Park EMS, respond. Priority 1, 70-year-old male with a UTI, 9 Connolly Drive off of Route 9G. Repeating to Roosevelt, second call in the district, Station 4 area. Hyde Park EMS, respond. Priority 1, 70-year-old male with a UTI, 9 Connolly Drive at 1254-1458.

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1: High Park Medic 2 out at North 1358. 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

0: This is not a beach, Winter Swamp Party 1. 84-year-old male, fallen, not alert. 323 Old Route 55 between Bard Road and Lower Court. Repeating to Beekman, respond, Party 1.
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Duchess, 911-2 Arlington, Station 5 area, 3215 Arlington Medic 1, respond, priority 1. 1-year-old female, difficulty breathing. St. Simeon Building 8 Maple Grove Lane, cross streets of Second Mile Drive and Woody's Way. Station will be located in apartment J, as in John. Repeating to Arlington, Station 5 area, respond, priority 1. 91-year-old female, difficulty breathing. St. Simeon Building 8 Maple Grove Lane, apartment J, as in John, 1329, 1458.

0: at 33. 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

11. I was just wondering if you could reach me. These radios are beyond repair today. Negative 11. I believe 21 was signed in the 69. We're all set. 10-4. By the way, you are more clear than that. I'm on the mobile.

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12 City EMS, Priority 4, Interface 66 Washington Street, Apartment D, Lake David. Press is the marshal for female phone only, repeating 2 City EMS, 4, Interface Tower 66 Washington Street, Apartment 7, David. Press of mansion, female fallen. Left assistance, 10 now 1548.

Dutchess, 911-2, City of Beacon, Fire, EMS, Beacon Volunteer, respond. Priority 2, 79-year-old female fallen with altered mental status at Hedgewood, 355 Fishkill Avenue, cross streets of Dallas Place and Delavan Avenue. Patient will be located in room 116. Repeating to City of Beacon Fire, EMS, Beacon Volunteer, respond. Priority 2, 79-year-old female fallen with altered mental status, room 116 at Hedgewood, 355 Fishkill Avenue, at 1349, 1458.

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0: 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There's cars that are whizzing by us. Close the gap a decent amount. 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

0: 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Year-old male fall with an elbow injury, Hudson County Credit Union, 273 South Road.
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0: Repeating to Arlington 30, that's Palm District, Station 5 area. 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

0: 5 to 30. You guys go for
1: it. We're trying to get Premier right now. We're all hooked up. Then we got Flanders and
0: copy.
2: Just now on to Fairview. Dutchess County Ambulance will now redispatch to Arlington Station 5 Area 30 in Fonda District. Priority 4, 80-year-old male, fallen with an elbow injury, Hudson Valley Credit Union, 2373 South Road, between IBM Road and Sunset Road. 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
2: Alright, taking a fourth call in Arlington. 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A 65-year-old female head and neck pain. Priority 2.
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3: All right, the medic crew is arriving, Master.

Dutchess, 911 to Arlington, fourth call in the district, Station 5 area, 3215 Empress, Dutchess Ambulance 1, respond. Priority 2, 65-year-old female with head and neck pain, 5105 Spring Manor Circle off of Sharon Drive. Repeating to Arlington, fourth call in the district, Station 5 area, Empress, Dutchess Ambulance 1, responding from a previous. Priority 2, 65-year-old female with head and neck pain, 5105 Spring Manor Circle at 1420, 1458.

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Just medic one, you're responding from Route 12, 1424, 1458.

Dutchess, 911 to Wappingers and New Hamburg. Respond, Wappingers Station 1 area for smoke coming from mulch in a parking lot in front of the old Big Lots, 1574 Route 9, cross streets of East Main Street. Repeating to Wappingers, New Hamburg, respond for smoke coming from mulch in a parking lot in front of the old Big Lots, 1574 Route 9. Caller reporting smoke is visible as you enter the lot, 1428, 1458.

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That's okay. 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

man's on is at West Street and the light is 44. You're going to have a silver sedan head to the resident.

Duchess, 911-2, City of Beacon EMS, Beacon Volunteer, second call in your response area, priority 2, 19-year-old male, heat exposure, Mount Beacon Park, 788 Walcott Avenue, cross streets of Howland Avenue and Hillside Road. Patient will be located on the main Mount Beacon Fire Tower Trail. 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Patient will be located on the main Mount Beacon Fire Tower Trail. 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

0: Dutchess, 911 to Tonto Wappinger's EMS. 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Patient will be located in apartment C, as in Charles. Repeating to Tonto Wappinger's EMS. 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
2: 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For a patient with severe respiratory distress, 81 South White Rock Road. 1447, 1436.

0: Dutchess, 9112, City of Beacon Fire. 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
2: Pine Street, Harley Street, parking lot, right elevator.

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0: to Pauling Medic 1. 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Now speak, states it may have been a panic attack. Was not very forthcoming with information. Space ambulance is not needed. We did advise her that you would continue in and evaluate.
1: Breathing. Thanks.
0: 1453, 1436.

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0: Dutchess Medic 1 transporting ALS to Vassar, 1454-1458. And city DMS for an inside odor of gas, 1 feeling ill, 25 Avenue, across the Walnut Hill Road, Merrick Road, timeout 14.

0: 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And a 3-14-56.
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2: 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Responding fire department on scene 1459.

Smith City EMS ambulance response, 44 Lockerman Ave, across the Willow Bend Boulevard. 80-year-old male, possible stroke, unresponsive. City fire. Repeating EMS response, 4 Lockerman Avenue, across the streets of Willow Bend and Yates Boulevard. Unresponsive, 83-year-old, possible stroke, time 15.

0: Duchess, 912, Town of Fishkill EMS, third call in your response area, Village of Fishkill Fire District. 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Priority 4, 85-year-old female with back pain from a previous fall, the Commons at Fishkill, 800 Commons Way, cross streets of Broad Street and Carey Avenue. Patient will be located in Unit C, as in Charles. Repeating to Town of Fishkill EMS, third call in your response area, Village of Fishkill Fire District, Duchess Ambulance 1, Empress, respond. Priority 4, 85-year-old female, back pain from a previous fall, 800 Commons Way, Unit C, as in Charles. Fishkill Medic 9 out on a previous, 1502, 1458. Duchess Ambulance 1, you're responding. Where is the location you're responding from again? Steve, 1502, 1458.
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Duchess, 911 to City of Beacon Fire, 1035 to the station, per command, currently operating at a priority 2, 19-year-old male, heat exposure, panic attack, at Mount Beacon Park, 788 Walcott Avenue, cross streets of Howland Avenue and Hillside Road. Repeating to City of Beacon, Fire, 1035 to the station, per command, currently operating at a priority 2, 19-year-old male, heat exposure, panic attack, Mount Beacon Park, 788 Walcott Avenue, at 1504-1458.

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1: It's known that there is a boiler problem. Boiler is right now. We have no reason to turn it back on. Central Hudson's on scene. All units 10-8.
2: House, Central Hudson's on scene. 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
1: Ambulance 2.

City 911, City 484. Tower 66 Washington Street, across the mansion and apartment 3J, like John, 75-year-old now fallen injury, repeating to CMS, priority 4. Interface Towers 66 Washington Street, across the mansion Marshall, apartment 3J, like John, for a 75-year-old fallen with a hip injury. Time now.

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Ambassador. 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

dispatch, assign one to Pleasant Valley EMS to respond. Station 2, area party 4, 44-year-old female feeling ill and vomiting, 43 in Netherwood Plaza, cross of Netherwood Drive and Netherwood Hill. 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

0: Duchess, 911 to Aminia, town of Aminia EMS, respond, priority 1, 35-year-old female with chest pain, unconscious, is breathing, 524 Smithfield Valley Road, cross streets of Flint Hill Road and Smithfield Road, repeating to Aminia, town of Aminia EMS, respond, priority 1, 35-year-old female with chest pain, unconscious, is breathing, 524 Smithfield Valley Road, at 1534 1458.
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0: you're on scene, 1535. Duchess, 911 to Town of Wappingers, EMS, respond, New Hackensack Fire District, priority 3, 85-year-old male with hernia pain, 33 Hamlet Court, cross streets of Spook Hill Road. Repeating to Town of Wappingers EMS, respond, New Hackensack Fire District, priority 3, 85-year-old male with hernia pain, 33 Hamlet Court, at 1535-1458.
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1: Dutchess,
0: 2, 79-year-old female fallen with a head injury and a nosebleed. In the area of Main Street and East Main Street on the sidewalk, repeating to City of Beacon Fire, EMS, Beacon Volunteer, third call in the district, respond priority to 79-year-old female fallen with a head injury and a nosebleed in the area of Main Street and East Main Street on the sidewalk. Be advised, City of Beacon Medic 1, Beacon Volunteer 8279, City of Beacon 3315 and 97 are out on a previous at 1541, 1458.
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1: Speak of volunteer ID 273, you're responding 1542-1458. 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

0: Dodge 912, Village of Wapeter, EMS respond, Wapeter Station 1 area, priority 1, 35-year-old female, hypoglycemic, not fully alert, the ARC of the Greater Hudson Valley, 12 Upper Henry Street, South Avenue, repeating, Village of Wapeter, EMS respond, Wapeter Station 1 area, priority 1, 35-year-old female, hypoglycemic, not fully alert, ARC of the Greater Hudson Valley, 12 Upper Henry Street, 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

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Respond for a fire alarm sounding. No smoke or fire seen in the Deerfield Ponds development, 70 West Deer Trail, cross streets of Old Field Circle and John Kane Court. Repeating to Pauling, Station 1 area, respond for a fire alarm sounding. No smoke or fire seen in the Deerfield Ponds development, 70 West Deer Trail at 1548, 1458.

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1: 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We have 491 Violet Avenue, cross of West Dorothy Lane and Pinebrook Drive. 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
0: Officers 92, B.L. 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Lavenger's Medic 2, arriving Med Hudson, 1549, 1458.
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Dutchess, 911 to East Fishkill, Station 1 area, 3971 East Fishkill, Medic 1, respond. Priority 2, 78-year-old female, vomiting with head pain, post-endoscopy, 20 Flagler Road off of Helen Road. Repeating to East Fishkill, Station 1 area, respond. Priority 2, 78-year-old female, vomiting with head pain, post-endoscopy, at 20 Flagler Road at 1552, 1458.

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0: trying to reach me?
1: 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Guys, just advise police at the stoplight that there's a blue GMC truck to the north of the scene about to go through so we can get home.
0: 10-4.
1: Also 5155, same. 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Just

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1, ladder 1, city bond, party 3. 2 accident. 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Area of the New Vance Medical Primary Care, Pine Street Spur, to the Route 9 off ramp and Pine being 2, engine 1, ladder 1, city of Mass, on party 3, 2 car auto accident. 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

Southbound Arlington, Station 3, Area 3213, Arlington Medic 2, Priority 3, for 33-year-old female, possible stroke. Patient is combative, number 44, Wendy Drive, off of Vassar Road and Alex Way. Repeating to Arlington, Station 3, Arlington Medic 2, Priority 3, 33-year-old female, possible stroke. Patient is combative, PD are being notified. Number 44, Wendy Drive, 1642, 1459.

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1: East Fishville 3971 arrived at the hospital at 1642 Fortune 54. Our automatic 2 responding at 1643. Police are en route. The caller reports the patient is unable to clench her hands, possibly also an anxiety attack.

0: Wabash's Medical Ambulance 1646. Still to Wabash's Medic 11, we'll say out. I'm in Hudson Regional 1646.
1: Five, 16.

back at Charles Street. Charles Street, 1649.

Touchstone East Fishkill, second call in the district station one area. East Fishkill Medic 1, priority 3 for a mobile pendant alarm activation. We're going to have it in the area of number 147 Beekman Road off of Carpenter Road and Chronicer Drive. Repeating to East Fishkill, second EMS call for your district in the station 1 area, East Fishkill Medic 1, priority 3 for a mobile pendant alarm activation. It'll be located in the cemetery behind the Hopewell Reformed Church, which is 147 Beekman Road, 1650-1459. Sound of Amenia Medic 1 out of Vassar, 1651-1459.

0: Route.
1: He's Cisco Medic 1, we'll show you responding at 1651. The GPS pendant activation is coming in. It's behind the Hopewell Reformed Church. Looks to be centered right, pretty much smack dab in the middle of the cemetery.
0: Repeat, is this police going to you know?
1: Not at this time. Would you like PE dispatch? Sorry, Lucy, 2650.
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1: Amish 2 10 5 17 0 1.

Yeah, still medic one. Received. We have lawn plotted at the northernmost section of the cemetery. We have it near the intersection of Clove Branch Road and Doran Drive. So the subscriber's name is going to be Terry D'Amico. Stay out in the area looking at some details.

Officer, St. Luke's, 1708, 1459.

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1: This is the Old Cemetery. I'm at the point of the pin now. There's nobody here. Any chance they have a call back or anything on this?
0: Couple callbacks checked. We also got the subscriber information. We have nothing further at this point.
1: Some other members of this cemetery. I'm at the point of the pin right here. There's nobody around. I guess we put everybody back in service as I'm sounded.
0: I received other members are on location. Doing the search with negative results. It's going to be unfounded, and we'll show you back in service. 1717, 1459.
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For DCSO on the scene, they're reporting a 29-year-old male with chest pain.

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2: Town of Hyde Park EMS calling Hyde Park Fire District, Priority 4, 79-year-old male, possibly infected leg wounds, Stonelodge Apartments, 21 Farm Lane, cross street of Apple Tree Drive, apartment 114. Repeating to Hyde Park EMS, calling Hyde Park Fire District, Priority 4, 79-year-old male, possibly infected leg wounds, Stonelodge Apartments, 21 Farm Lane, apartment 114, at 1724, 1484.
1: That's summon of Beekman, 34, 13, and 15 for Grand Manufacturer.

0: 2 responding to Stonewood. High Park Medic 2 responding at 1729. Police are also en route. The caller believes the patient is hydrated, dehydrated, reports the wound smell, and there are flies as well.
1: Chief County, thank you.
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7 of Roosevelt in your Station 1 area. Hyde Park EMS, priority 3 for a 4-year-old male falling off of a bicycle with an elbow injury. We have it in the area of number 47 Park Churchill Road for Route 9G and the dead end. Repeating to Roosevelt in your Station 1 area at Hyde Park EMS, priority 3. 4-year-old male falling off of a bicycle with an elbow injury. There's no adult with the child. The area number 47 Park Churchill Road, 1749, 1459.

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1: High Park Medic 1 will say responding at 1751. 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We have dispatched PD to the scene as well.

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0: Sonny, Unimail, Station 2 area, priority 4, 97-year-old male, lift assist. Patient is going to be outside on the side of the house at number 147 Walsh Road. Cross streets are Bloomer Road and Brookside Lane. Repeating to Unimail in your Station 2 area, priority 4, 97-year-old male, lift assist.
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insomnia, feeling ill. 453 Main Street, across on the lane way in South Sun Street, apartment 307. Reporting City MS response, priority 4 for a 60-year-old female, insomnia, ill. 453 Main Street, across on the lane way in South Sun Street, apartment 307. 1835.

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7-1-2 Beacon Volunteer called City Beacon Fire District, Priority 4, 65-year-old female, lift assist, 31 Monell Place, crushed to Belford Lane and Monell Avenue. Repeating 2 Beacon Volunteer called City Beacon Fire District, Priority 4, 65-year-old female, lift assist, 31 Monell Place, 1842-1454.

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2: Yeah, responding.
3: Beacon on 3273 responding. Police have also been notified. The female was heard yelling in the background. Caller stated she might be on something, but when asked what that was, it was Mucinex.
2: We'll go in and advise.
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Selma to LaGrange, Station 3, Area Priority 1, 85-year-old male, unconscious, difficulty breathing, 176 Meadow Lane off of Greenfield Street and Rothenburg Road. 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

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There's a lot of traffic. 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
0: town of Fishkill EMS. Respond priority 3, 2 car motor vehicle accident. Female with a head injury. Route 9 northbound at Elm Street. Maroon 42, white Buick Envista. Repeating to Village of Fishkill and town of Fishkill EMS. Respond priority 3, 2 car motor vehicle accident. Female with a head injury. Route 9 northbound at Elm Street. Maroon Ford Escape, white Buick Envista. Police responding, 1900, 1454. Fishkill Medic 9 responding, 1900.
1: 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She's open with Ferry Street, North Bridge Street. Green Engine 1 City MS respond, party 1. 40-year-old female, complaining of chest pain. 83 ML Street, apartment number 2. Flushes in North Perry Street and Street. 10 of

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1: 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Responding, 1902.
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College of Fishkill, 4211 on scene, 1903. 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

0: That's Stoneham Island, Interstation 2 area. For a tree on wires with wires down on the roadway. Wires are smoking. In the area of 789 Salisbury Turnpike off of Milan Hollow Road. Repeating to Milan, Interstation 2 area. For a tree falling on wires, wires down on the roadway. Wires are smoking at 789 Salisbury Turnpike, 1909 1459.
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0: Will just looks right there.
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0: Oak Smith. Two over to BB. Roll for the pitch.
1: Village official, Fernando, all the back service, 1915, 1414.

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Second, does that still need fuel? Yes, it does. That. When you come back, you leave it in the ramp in front of 13 so we can get those things out of the... Yep, no problem.

0: LaGrange 4778 out of Vassar, 1919-1459.
1: 1 mile 42
0: is on. Mile 42 on the scene at 1919-1459. Central Hudson was notified.

148-12 on the scene at 1919-1459.

wire is still up, the tree is down, wire's on the roadway. Pole number for Central Hudson is 32422. We're in the process of clearing the tree as there's no wire tangled in. Let's see, Marlin Command, the wire is up, the tree is down. It's going to be pole number 32422, and you will be in the process of clearing the tree and the debris in the roadway. 1924. Central Hudson should still come check the wire. Therefore, we'll notify, re-notify Central Hudson.

712 City Beacon Fire, Beacon Volunteer, City Beacon EMS, Priority 1, 57-year-old female, high blood pressure, difficulty breathing, Meadow Ridge Apartments, 203 Meadow Ridge Circle, Cross Street and Matawan Road. 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

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We're repeating to Fairview, priority 4, 54-year-old male, low blood pressure, feeling dizzy. Number 16 Recreation Drive, 1928, 1459.

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1: 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Spring Manor Apartments, 4104 Spring Manor Circle, Crossroad of Sharon Drive. Repeating to Arlington Station 5, Area Priority 4, 92-year-old female, blood pressure issue, feeling lightheaded. Spring Manor Apartments, 4104 Spring Manor Circle, 1931, 1454.
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2: 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The fire has been knocked down. Intersection of Connolly Drive and Route 9G. Repeating to Roosevelt in your station 4 area. 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Fire is reportedly knocked down. Intersection of Connolly Drive and Route 9G. 1934, 1459.

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0: 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Units to auto accident Connolly Drive, Route 9G. For command on the scene, all occupants are out of the vehicle. Roadway has been shut down and the fire has been knocked down. Time now 1937, 1459.

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1: Persona Fairview and Empress ALS, second call on Fairview's Fire District Priority 1, 51-year-old male, shortness of breath with chest pain. Patient will be outside in front of Liberty Dialysis, 386 Violet Avenue off of Elks Lane and Kobe Terrace. Proceed into Fairview, second EMS call in the district. And Empress ALS Priority 1, 51-year-old male, shortness of breath with chest pain. Patient will be outside in the front of Liberty Dialysis, 386 Violet Avenue, 1940, 1459.

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0: Touchdown 1-2, Dutchess Flycar 1, mutual aid into Fairview, Fire District Party 1, 51-year-old male, short with the breath. Station will be outside in front of Liberty Dial.
1: Fairview 4171 responding in 1941. Police are also being dispatched. The caller was extremely argumentative.
0: Mutual aid into Fairview Party 1, 51-year-old male, shortness of breath, check lane. Outside in front of Liberty Dial, this is 386 Violet Avenue, 1942, 1459.

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1: Flycar responding from Pleasant Valley.
0: Dutch is Flycar 1 responding from Pleasant Valley, 1943, 1459.
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1: 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Okay, 4172 out of Mid-Hudson, 1952, 1459.

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